0: Radio Pilatus.
1: If love was a word, I don't understand. The simplest sound.

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I'm from the dirty, but that Chico nice. Y'all call it a moment, I call it life.

they say the holy water's watered down, and this town's lost its faith. Our colors will fade eventually, so if our time is running out, day after day, we'll make the mundane a masterpiece. Oh my, my, oh my, my love, I take one look at you, you're taking me

0: say that I'd rather stay awake when I'm asleep, because my dreams are bursting at the seams.
1: Das Spiel hat es am Freitag und so tönt euer Sommer im Radio.